the game. Then he slowed down. With the high, then he hit the low. It must have been

0: 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I'm tired of you. No, I don't understand it. I told you a million times to buy your own tools. Man, it's just a dollar. I will not borrow you anything no more. No pencil, no sheet of paper, no rubber. I will not support guys like you who spend their money on beers and other drugs, or even silly pee books. Get your stuff together and don't look at me like that.
1: Let's read a book. Let's read a book. Let's read a book. Let's read a book. Let's read a book. Let's read a book. Let's read a book. Let's read a book. Let's read a book. Let's read a book. Let's read a book.

0: Let's read a book. Let's read a book. Let's read a book. Let's read a book. Let's read a book. Let's read a book. Let's read a book. Let's
1: read
0: a book. Let's read a book. Let's read a book. Let's read a book. Let's read a book. Let's read a book. Let's read a book. Let's read a book.

Let's read a book. Let's read a book. Let's read a book. Let's read a book. Let's read a book. Let's read a book. Let's read a book. Let's read a book. Let's read a book. Let's read a book. Let's read a book. Let's read a book. Let's read a book. Let's read a book. Let's read a book. At the library.

0: Let's read a book. Let's read a book. Let's read a book. Let's read a book. Let's read a book. Let's read a book. Let's read a book. Let's
1: read, read, read.
0: Read a book. Let's
1: learn.
0: Read a book. Let's
1: learn.
0: Read a book. Let's
1: learn.
0: I'm gonna do my homework. Read a book. Let's
1: learn.
0: Read a book. Let's
1: learn.
0: Read a book. Let's
1: learn.
0: I'm gonna get my A grade.

I came, I tried, I failed, I cried a dozen times and more. I raced, I fell, stood up and fought, was wasted.

I came, I tried, I failed, I cried a dozen times and more. I raced, I fell, stood up and fought, was wasted.

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1: Our story begins on a Sunday afternoon, just between Halfway Tree and Spanish Town, where a young boy, not yet the cock of the walk he would soon become, was lying on the grass and taking in the sweet and sensuous scent of hibiscus that languidly lilted along the summer breeze. 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Her walk was soft and delicate with a thaumaturgical touch that only a rabbi's daughter could have. Before their eyes had even met, her luminous lips had already lured him in. Salvation winked with the promise of a bris held at pinnacle, and a congregation of sages bunny hopping and chicken dancing to Yiddish minto. Then their eyes linked, an eon blinked, Amharic vows were scried upon their hearts. 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

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At first, it's always the little things, the cute winks that soon become self-conscious and contrived. The messy hair that once seemed to be so refreshingly natural. The hips that move so seductively beneath a dress that once revealed somehow droop, spread, and quiver, motivating my eyes.

I saw this movie one time called Imitation of Life. The movie was really kind of shitty, but I love the title.